0: 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Solid Radio. Young is the new gold.
1: Yeah. Let me see you dance, man.

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1: 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Nice. 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
1: 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I'm Ma Baker. Put your hands in the air. 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

says, oh, wrong number, sorry to waste your time. And I think to myself, why now? 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
1: 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Stay and let me look at you. 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